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Intergalactic beauty. Eyes that shift brown or hazel. 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
0: From the rhythms that surround us. To the music of this night. Music has shaped generations. Has changed lives and
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0: 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Take a beat, to the drums, take a chance. In the dark, we can touch with our hands. Feel the heat, we get lost in a trance.
1: Love is the future, love is the weapon. Love is the wager, love is the lesson. Love is the moment.

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I couldn't find my vibe. But then this song came on, and I was like, damn, that's fire. It goes a little something like this.

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And I got all I need. When I got everything, I got you with me.

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And those screams leave pretty bruises for a bit. And we'll be content sipping tea and playing house and decorating our squats with cheap Swedish furniture that's more fun to dance on than watch TV on.

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What's that feeling called when finally you're in and you're standing in the middle of the floor and you open your arms real wide to accept those vibes, all those positive vibes, and your family's there and all those people that are experiencing the same thing that you are experiencing at that moment in time.

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1: 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Love is the moment.

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So, may I please have this dance?

That's the nature of life. And finally, you would dream where you are now. You would dream the dream of living the life that you are actually living today. That's the nature of life.

house music. When the music gets deep, when the groove takes you over, when you feel the chords deep inside your body, it's house music.